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The Kinks did this first in 1964. Van Halen covered it in 1978. A massive American rock song, a huge hit. This American 250 weekend, Eruption, You Really Got Me.

0: Seattle's Rock 102.5 KZOK. Cranking through this All-American 250 weekend with some of the biggest American rock songs of all time, celebrating 250 years here in America. Happy July 4th. I know I've said it several times, but pretty excited about it. And, you know, I looked up some of the most classic American road trip stops like Route 66, Grand Canyon National Park, Yellowstone National Park, so many others. But it reminds me of a trip that I've taken three times now, 2015, 2019, and last year in 2025 on my motorcycle, going from Sturgis, South Dakota, that big American motorcycle rally. And 360 miles away is Yellowstone, but another place called Beartooth Pass, my favorite road I've ever ridden in America. So if you haven't been there and you want to check it out, it'll take you right in the east entrance of Yellowstone National Park, which so far is my favorite national park. Doesn't get any more American than that, does it? Just thought I'd share that with you. The ZZ Top on the way.
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102.5 KZOK, Seattle's Rock. I believe this was listed as the number one song about summer. Seems appropriate on this July 4th and All-American 250 weekend. Don Henley, The Boys of Summer.

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The All-American 250. 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

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Providing you the soundtrack to your 4th of July. It's Battle hanging out here with you tonight as we are going through the All-American 250.

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Hey, be honest with me. When that one American rock song comes on, you immediately reach for the volume knob, right? 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

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It's battle. And this isn't just a playlist. No, this is America's party. Yeah, bringing you America's biggest rock songs all 4th of July weekend. If you got a song you want to throw into the playlist tonight while you're getting ready to blow stuff up,

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1: Hey, what's up? It's Battle. So Mel Brooks just turned 100 years old, which is incredible. 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Mel Brooks gave us a whole comedy library and then casually hit 100 like it was just another punchline. 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

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The All-American 250 continues. You want to throw something into the playlist tonight for your 4th of July playlist? 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

0: 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Aaron, what has gotten so expensive that it's no longer fun for you?
1: Going to concerts?
0: Yep.
1: I remember when we passed the 100-hour mark for a concert. And I was like, wow. But now I feel like it's 150 yeah. to see a show that I really want to see. And, you know, you want to take a date.
0: Yeah.
1: Boom, you're in 300 and you haven't even, you know, gotten drinks or anything, did
0: right.
1: it? So it's crazy.
0: Yeah, no, trust me, I know. 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
1: What's gotten so expensive that it's no longer fun? Hey, it's Battle. Sheila, what is that for you?
2: It's gotten so expensive and that is no longer fun. It's going to the movies.
1: Yes.
2: It's too expensive to go. It's not worth it to me.
1: I mean, it was pretty pricey. Me and my oldest kid went and saw the Jackass movie, and it was damn near $75 after you buy the tickets, the popcorn, the drink, the candy. Yeah, that one. Oof. Yeah, movies have gotten expensive, but they're still fun to go to.

0: Seattle's Rock, it's 102.5 KZOK. If you want to jump in on the show today, what's gotten so expensive that it's no longer fun? Desiree, what is that for you?
1: Something that's gotten so expensive that it's no longer fun is going to amusement parks.
0: Oh, yeah.
1: Specifically, like Disneyland.
0: Mm-hmm. Yeah.
1: I used to love making a trip and going to Disneyland and forget about it.
0: Yeah.
1: They keep raising, every 20 minutes, they're raising the price.
0: Yeah.
1: So that's off my list.
0: Yeah, I was actually looking at that the other day, and it's not the same Disney prices that we had when we were kids, for sure. What's gotten so expensive that it's no longer fun? If you want to jump in on the show, hit that talk back, Mike.

0: 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Be sure to make us a preset there on your free iHeartRadio app. Hey, it's Battle, and there's a word making the rounds again, and I hate how accurate it is. Funflation. Yeah, that's when everything that we do for fun suddenly costs way more than it used to. Concert, vacation, sporting events, festival. Basically, anything that gets you out of the house now comes with a payment plan. The World Cup is a perfect example. One couple from Virginia said that they spent nearly $10,000 following the tournament through Boston, New Jersey, and Miami. Of course, tickets, parking, flights, hotels, rental cars, food, all that stuff adds up. I mean, at this point, making memories is starting to feel like applying for a small business loan.
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Seattle's Rock, it's 102.5 KZOK. Now, when I think of like those rock songs that make you really want to crank it up this 4th of July weekend, and what song embodies the All-American 250, I think of this one from the Beastie Boys.

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102.5 KZOK, Seattle's Rock. Providing you the soundtrack to not only your 4th of July party, but also America's birthday party. It is the All-American 250. Got some Tom Petty on the way. Also going to throw some Chili Peppers. And if you want one of America's best rock songs played tonight, let me know. 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

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We're celebrating the bands that made America louder. One of those bands being the Chili Peppers. It is the all

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0: Seattle's Rock. It's 102.5 KZOK. Well, here's a tip that feels obvious, but apparently needs to be said. Don't smoke near 700 pounds of fireworks. Hey, it's battle. Two homes were destroyed and a third was damaged in Washington after a huge fireworks stockpile exploded. Investigators say that smoking near the fireworks may have played a role in that. Five people were hurt, including two firefighters. But thankfully, everyone is expected to recover. There's excited for the 4th of July. And then there's accidentally turning the neighborhood into a Michael Bay movie. So maybe keep the fireworks and cigarettes in separate universes, okay?
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The All-American 250. 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

Seattle's Rock, it's 102.5 KZOK. I mean, did you think that we wouldn't throw in some Bon Jovi in the All-American 250?

0: 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Police in Redmond, Washington are warning about a health insurance scam after a resident lost $80,000. Hey, it's Battle. So what happened is scammers targeted Chinese-speaking residents, pretended to be with United Healthcare, then transferred the call to someone, and even set up a video call with a person dressed like a police officer. That's what makes it scary. I got to say, these scams are getting more convincing. But the warning is simple. Real police will not ask you to wire money to avoid arrest or pay in gift cards. And real companies won't demand immediate wire transfer. If they're rushing you and scaring you, just that's the sign of you hanging the phone up.
1: Not just a party.
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Some Skynyrd on the All-American 250. 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

102.5 KZOK, Seattle's Rock. The All-American 250, red, white, and loud. 'Cause subtle was never our thing.

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It's Battle and KZOK wants you to enjoy our parks thanks to our friends at Yellowstone Ready to Serve Cocktails. 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

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Now, when you think of the most American song ever, obviously you got to throw this one in there, right? It's the All-American 250. So in honor of America turning 250, you should run and light a firework right now while this song is playing.

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1: Hey, by the way, if you're shooting off fireworks, we'd love to see them. 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
0: 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Battle on Air is where you can find me. 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
1: You know, parents are trying to survive summer break, and some of these hacks, I feel they're less like tips and more like emotional support. Hey, it's Battle. Moms and dads online are sharing ways to keep kids entertained without losing their minds. They say things like snack bins, activity jars, chore charts, frozen water bottles. Basically, anything that keeps the house from looking like a daycare got hit by a tornado. I mean, if everybody is fed, mostly clean, and nobody cries before lunch,

0: 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Hey, it's Battle. A shop in Japan is serving vanilla soft serves topped with four oysters, and a drizzle of soy sauce. 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I like ice cream. I sort of like oysters. Together, that feels like two menu items got into a boating accident. That is not a treat. That sounds like something you would find on Fear Factor.
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1: In the middle of the All-American 250. Hey, what's going on? It's Battle Course. Not only are we celebrating the July 4th this weekend, we're also celebrating America turning 250 by playing some of the best damn music ever played in America. Like this song from Survivor.

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Hanging out with you, 4th of July. I've seen a lot of great firework videos. If you have some more that you want to share, tag us in them. You can tag me. I'd love to see them. Battle on Air. Aerosmith is on now.

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Like this one from Van Halen.

0: 102.5 KZOK, Seattle's Rock. Another day, another person doing something gross for attention online. Shocker. Hey, it's Battle. There was a Japanese influencer that was fined after squirting dish soap on tuna nigiri at a conveyor belt sushi restaurant and then decided, you know what, let's post the video on social. He probably thought it was hilarious. The restaurant did not. Police got involved. He was arrested and the court fined him just under $3,100. Honestly, by the way, good. At some point, restaurants should have to treat every customer like they might be filming a prank for 12 followers in a comment section full of fire emojis.
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1: That's Billy Idol, Moni Moni, Tommy James and the Shondells classic. Now, Billy and his beloved guitarist, Steve Stevens, got immortalized on the Hollywood Rock Walk in front of Guitar Center in Hollywood, California.

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1: It's back-to-back bands that are in the green light period of doing musical biopics. Ozzy Osbourne's working on one. His family is. He's not with us, but the Scorpions are too. No One Like You.

0: 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Guns N' Roses, Sweet Child of Mine. Recently, they asked about this America's 250th birthday if I'd talk about a couple of songs that I like that are American rock artists, and definitely Guns N' Roses' November Rain. That's the original hit we just played, Sweet Child of Mine. And I like Metallica, a lot of stuff, but I like their Nothing Else Matters, too. Both from Southern California. Well, both from California. Metallica's from all over California. And once upon a time, they were on a double bill, both bands.
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1: AC/DC title track from Back in Black. Bon Scott's replacement vocalist when Bon went to rock and roll heaven. Brian Johnson, Red Hot Chilies, come from L.A. 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
1: It's Eric Clapton and Cream, White Room. 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Eric played all the rhythm and lead guitar. Jack Bruce is busy on the bass while singing lead vocals. Ginger Baker filled in any gap. Brilliant drummer. One of the greatest three-piece bands out there, like Rush.
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1: ZZ Top and Legs, a great American rock band as we celebrate America's 250th birthday. You're with Mark Coppola and Bush Glycerine, as Gavin Rossdale says. Good actor, too. He was in Constantine with Keanu Reeves. I worked with him on The Bling Ring. I was in that movie. Sofia Coppola directed it, so

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1: Doing the Florida thing right there at the great state of Florida. Manufactured. It's not a good word for it. He was birthed in the great state of Florida. Okay, that's Tom Petty and You Wreck Me. Heartbreakers on that, too. I just want to look in here at different regions of these United States as we celebrated last night our 250th birthday. And there's just some great American rock bands.
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1: 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Never

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1: Great lead vocal from Sebastian Bach when he was in one of the two times, Skid Row. He's been solo for a while. Once in a while, he'll go out and do a whole Skid Row album. But now, he's going to do a different set of music. He's been invited to sit in for Dee Snider of Twisted Sister. And he's going to be the lead vocalist. And hopefully he'll do that song and a couple of Skid Row songs, but mostly Twisted Sister. And these guys are all very similar types. Rock and rollers, they're all going to get along just fine.
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1: If you want to hear me sing with Dee Snider of Twisted Sister, as I was just talking about, you can check out my at Cope Rocks on Instagram. There's a little snippet of something we did together. Benny and the Jets, Elton John.

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From the Lone Star State, ZZ Top, Gimme All Your Lovin'. Now, you know, Billy Gibbons was one of Jimi Hendrix's favorite guitar players. He liked two. Billy and Terry Kath, who did that great searingly guitar solo in 25 or 6 to 4. He thought those were the two best guys. This is Staines.

0: 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Pink Floyd and Money from Dark Side of the Moon. Okay, so last week and the last several weeks leading up to the 4th of July, we were giving away $2,500 to craft your very own Great American Vacation to celebrate America's 250th birthday. So now we take a little breather, but don't worry, because a week from Monday, we're going to start giving away $1,000 again several times throughout each day. It's like the $1,000 work day, you know?
1: Not just a party.
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1: That's Whitesnake. Here I go again. David Coverdale took that song to number one. Here's a great American rock band, though, as we celebrate America's 250th birthday. Metallica said the truth. West Coasters.

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1: Police don't stand so close to me. 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And we heard they were all going to come dressed like, you know, law enforcement people. 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They came in sweaters. And to this day, Sting wears that same sweater. It's got a little hole in it in the elbow now, but he says it's so comfortable. Once it's broken in, it's just, there's nothing like it.
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1: That's Bush, Come Down. Well, half this band's American, you know? Not the whole band, but half. That's good. That counts. A Jukebox Hero from 4 under 4.

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0: 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That's Queen, another one bites the dust here with Mark Coppola. Well, another birthday bites the dust, yeah, because, you know, we just went through America's 250th birthday. It's my wife's born on the 4th of July. The funniest thing she did this year was go around telling people, I'm 250, you know. And it's about, damn, you look good. It was funny. I never expected that out of her mouth. The other thing is she's a Cancer, right? So that's this birth month. So now, you know, you've heard of the phrase, you mess with the bull, you get the horns. She started doing, you mess with the crab, you get the claws. I never heard that one before.
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John Fogerty played at iHeart Radio Music Festival last year. Tremendous performance. And his credence, Who'll Stop the Rain. This was about Woodstock.

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0: 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Friendly Neighbors to the North came out of the mid-80s. That one, Run to You. He's running between two women, you know? And when you do that, okay, suddenly you have a couple of daughters and say, boy, I don't want them going out with anybody like me.
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But a 2.5 KZOK, Seattle's Rock. 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

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America, All-American 250 for America's 250th birthday. 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
1: All right, welcome to the show, everybody. I'm your host, Kenny Michaels. This is Striking Gold. Let's go. We got a lot to talk about today. My goodness, my goodness, my goodness. All right, I'm going to turn the phone lines on right now. The number to get me live, 888-961-0222. If you want to call into the show and you have questions, that's the number. You can call in live. We can talk right here on air. 888-961-0222. That's the number to get me live. By the way, ladies and gentlemen, when you do call into the show today, the amazing Wendy is on phones today, and it is Wendy's birthday today. Woo-hoo! So make sure you call in and you wish Wendy a happy birthday. Okay, it is her 29th birthday today. And so if Wendy, if you're listening to the show, happy birthday to you. We're thrilled to have you as part of the team. All right, let's get rolling, baby. I'm Kenny Michaels. This is Striking Gold. The number to get me live again, 888-961-0222. You can also watch me do this show on YouTube. Type in Striking Gold with Kenny Michaels, and you can watch me do this show live, and you'll see how stinking good-looking I really am. All right, you can also go to kennysgoldquiz.com. Let's go, let's go, let's go. Donald Trump is demanding that interest rates come down. Read an article that he put a huge amount of pressure on the new Fed chair. Because of that, Robert Kiyosaki is now saying gold is about to explode. It's starting a rally. Here we go again. And the issue becomes that gold and silver is where you want to be when you're near retirement. Last week, I told you that Yahoo Finance had an article that said the biggest mistake people make at retirement age is staying in stocks. That's what it said. Biggest mistake. That makes sense because from a tax standpoint, good Lord, you want to be in gold. You want to be in gold. Okay? And the product of the gold that you buy and the silver makes a difference in growth, makes a difference in tax benefits, makes a difference for your heirs. It makes a difference, right? Golden Crest Metals is where you want to be. Call those guys. They will help you. They'll get you on my calendar and they'll help you get your retirement account into physical gold and silver. Listen carefully. It's the smartest thing you can do right now. We're on another rally. Here we go again. Here we go again. Another rally for gold. Another rally for silver. War is still going on. Iran is still attacking its own neighbors, right? It attacked Bahrain. It attacked Kuwait. Okay? It attacked ships in the Strait of Hormuz. The U.S. has retaliated. This thing ain't no, there's no agreement, as Trump says. There's no agreement. At least not on the Iranian side. So everybody's running to safety. Nobody's comfortable today. Nobody. And I'm going to talk about a couple things today that's going to make you really open your eyeballs. Here's a question, and I want you to call into this show. Some of you may want to call in to answer the question I'm about to ask. Here we go. Knowing everything that's going on today in the world, how comfortable do you feel that your retirement account will be there when you need it if you left it where it is right now? When I ask that question, 99% of people say to me, Mr. Michaels, I am not comfortable. How can you be? The country's at war. The dollar doesn't go as far. Listen to this statistic. 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You answer them real quick. Fill out your information. 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When you hit submit, finish, and whatever it says at the bottom, it comes to my email, me, the good-looking dude. And then what happens is the Brad Pitt of Precious Metals, who was nominated for Sexiest Man of the Year. I didn't get it, but I was nominated for Sexiest Man of the Year. 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I'll call you. 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Most popular investment you can invest in right now. All right, the number to get me live, 888-961-0222. Start ringing up the phone line now. If you want to know, does your account qualify? Can you get gold and silver? If you have questions about how to do this, questions about buybacks, questions about just the whole process, ring me up here, 888-961-0222. All right, I'm going to talk about something right now that most people don't know about, and it's shocking. It affects retirement accounts. It affects annuities. It affects money in the bank. Here we go. And then I have a big announcement to make. When Obama was president, there was a law passed, and you heard about it, called the Dodd, D-O-D-D, Frank Act. Okay. Now, Obama told us that the Dodd-Frank Act was to stop mortgage lenders from making unscrupulous loans that put people in a way that they can't make their mortgage payment. That's true. He didn't lie about that. That's a true statement. What he didn't tell you is this, is that under the Dodd-Frank Act, Title II, called the Orderly Liquidation Authority, listen to this. What it says is, and this affects people who have more than $250,000 in the bank. But if you have less than $250,000, don't go, oh, thank God it doesn't affect me, because it does affect you in a different way, and I'll explain it in a minute. But here we go. The Orderly Liquidation Authority, you can Google this, says that in the next financial crisis, it is illegal for the government to bail out the banks, brokerage firms, and insurance companies like Obama did in 08. And so under the law, he's given them the legal right to go into your bank account, take what they want, use it as bail-in money, meaning the bank, and then replace what they steal from you with a stock certificate. Okay, now, it affects people who have more than $250,000. If you're over the insured limit, that's what that means. Okay, that's who's mostly affected by that. Okay. So if you have more than $250,000 in the bank and your bank goes belly up, holy smokes, they could take your money. Sheesh. That's what that means. You can look it up, read it yourself. But the people under 250 think, oh, well, I'm good. 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One, the money in the bank, the interest you earn, which is garbage, they send you a tax form. Then you go to your tax man, you give it to your tax man. Now your tax man says, hey, sonny, you have to pay taxes on this interest the bank paid you. The bank paid you nothing. 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So then you really end up with nothing. At the same time, if you had gold and silver and you're making money, there is no tax form with gold and silver. Just sits in your safe at home, stays beautiful and shiny, and makes you money, honey. It's not funny. 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So call Golden Crest Metals right now, 888-406-6222. That's their number. If you want to talk to me live about buying gold and silver, ring it up here, baby. 888-961-0222. That's the number to get me live. I'll say it again. 888-961-0222. That's the number to get me live. I'm Kenny Michaels. This is Striking Gold. You can also go to kennysgoldquiz.com. 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Remember, when you call into this show today,

content because I'm invested in, according to Donald Trump, the real deal. You notice he didn't say the stock market is the real deal. You notice that. You notice he didn't say Bitcoin was the real deal, right? He didn't even say the U.S. dollar was the real deal. And he's president of the United States. But he did say gold and silver is the real deal. So I'm killing it because I'm in gold and silver because I'm in reality. I'm in the real deal. What does he mean by shortly we're going to need it? It's crazy what's happening. The whole world is going to precious metals. I love that. Just absolutely love that. And if Trump's pressure on the new Fed chair, who he appointed, by the way, works, rates are going to come down. And when rates come down, the bank pays you even more of nothing. And gold's going to explode. That's one of the reasons Robert Kiyosaki is now saying gold is going to explode. Now I know why Wells Fargo saying gold to 8,000 by the end of the year. Now I know why Bank of America and Deutsche Bank have agreed with them. Chase Bank has said 10,000. Goldman Sachs said 7,500. Who cares who's right? All I know is all these huge financial institutions are calling for gold to record numbers by the end of the year. Let's go. That's where you want to invest your money. And if interest rates come down, putting a CD is dumb. Putting money in a high yield savings is dumb. Putting money in a money market is dumb. But honey, it ain't funny. Get your money, sonny, into gold and silver now. Do it now before this thing explodes. We're on a rally again. Here we go. Let's go. Let's go. And Trump says we're going to need it shortly. Let's go, baby. All right. Go to kennysgoldquiz.com or call me here, 888-961-0222. That's the number to get me live. The amazing birthday girl, Wendy, is on phones today. 888-961-0222 is the number to get me live. You can call Golden Crest Metals, get your metals directly from them. 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And if you're watching this show right now on YouTube, go to Striking Gold with Kenny Michaels. You can see the good-looking Brad Pitt of Precious Metals. That's me, okay? 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There's a lot of people asking me, Mr. Michaels, why Golden Crest Metals? 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A lot of these gold companies have a lot of complaints with the Better Business Bureau. Ladies and gentlemen, please, dear God, go to the Better Business Bureau before you decide on who to buy gold and silver from. Please go to their name. Don't look at their rating. Everybody has an A rating. Bernie Madoff had an A rating on the Better Business Bureau. What does that tell you? Okay, don't go by the rating. Click on their profile, click where it says complaints and read them. And do the same thing with Golden Crest. With Golden Crest, it'll be short reading because there are none. Okay, reputation, excellent. Never buy gold and silver online. 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And I'm going to talk about this for a few minutes. Then we're going to go to break. When we come back, I'll continue it. 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Oh, the biggest one in the country. 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Look how many complaints in the last 12 months. 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That's 12 a month. 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If you're smart, I'm telling you now, go to Golden Crest Metals, 888-406-6222, or go to kennysgoldquiz.com and you'll get me the good.

fucking Kenny Michaels. All right, back to the questioner earlier in the show. How comfortable do you feel that your retirement account will be there when you need it? And you will if you left it in the market today, knowing we have wars, we have a sinking dollar, we have the Democrats are doing some crazy things right now. There's a lot of talk about the 28 election, which I'm going to touch on today, and I'm going to open your eyeballs to something you need to know. Bottom line is this, gold is private from the government. You understand that? It's a private investment. If you don't believe me, let me ask you this. Do you know how much gold is in Fort Knox or anywhere else in this country that it's hidden? Do you know how much gold the United States has? I don't either. And they're never going to tell us why, because it's private for them. And guess what? I'm okay with that because the gold I have is private for me. They don't need to know what I have and I don't need to know what they have. Deal. Gold doesn't discriminate. It's privacy for everybody. That's the beauty of it. Listen to me. Now's the time. We have reached a point. The war is re-escalating again. Inflation's at it's over 4% now. They're getting worried about it. Inflation's here to stay. It's not a joke anymore. If you're looking for volatility, stay in the stock market. If you're looking for safety, low tax, high growth, get to gold. Get to silver. Get your IRA moved. Again, how comfortable do you feel that the money, your retirement account, will be there when you need it? If you left it where it is, knowing what's going on in this country, knowing there was a law signed by Obama back in 2010 called the Dodd-Frank Act that they literally, if need be, could swipe your money. That's ridiculous. Listen, ladies and gentlemen, when you hit a certain age, 59 and a half or older, you're looking for safety. You're looking for security. You're looking to know it'll be there. Get to God's money, baby. Get to gold. Get to silver. All right. The number to get me live, 888-961-0222. Or go to kennysgoldquiz.com. You can watch me do this show on YouTube. Go to Striking Gold with Kenny Michaels, and you'll see how good looking I am. All right. We're going to take a quick break. All right. I'm Kenny Michaels. This is Striking Gold. We'll be right back.

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1: When it comes to American rock and roll bands, that's one of the great ones. Creedence Clearwater Revival, led by John Fogerty. Have You Ever Seen the Rain? And REM, Athens, Georgia, and the one I love.

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1: I'm definitely part of the stats, traveling 50 miles or more over 4th of July weekend. Some 72 million of us traveling over the weekend, not just by car, but by plane as well. Like 19 million people traveling by air over the course of the weekend. 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

Seattle's Rock 102.5 KZOK. Happy Sunday to you. Hope you're having a great July 4th weekend on this All-America 250 weekend, playing some of the biggest rock songs in American history. This is Bon Jovi.

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Playing some of the biggest American rock songs in history on this All-America 250 weekend. Hope you're having a great Sunday so far. From 1973, Billion Dollar Babies is the album. Alice Cooper wrote this about the reaction of his friends and family toward his over-the-top stage persona. Come on, this guy's Mr. America as far as performing, right? No more Mr. America.

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And this one from 1987's Appetite for Destruction, one of my favorite albums of all time. 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
1: This is a huge hit for Soundgarden back in the day. Chris Cornell said he actually came up with the phrase black hole sun. He was driving and he misheard something that a news anchor said. He liked how it sounded and built a song around it. By the way, wrote most of it in about 15 minutes. This is Soundgarden, Black Hole Sun.

Seattle's Rock 102.5 KZOK. Billy Joe Armstrong actually wrote this song about his father who died of cancer on September 1st, 1982. Billy, you know, like most would, cried at his funeral, ran home, and locked himself in his room. That was the inspiration behind this song. An All-American 250 weekend, certainly a huge hit for Green Day. Wake Me Up When September Ends.

0: Seattle's Rock 102.5 KZOK. Now, I'm not sure if you caught it. I have mentioned it a couple of times, but for good reason. My kitchen challenge, I put weird food and drink combinations together, and I get a lot of those ideas from you. This one, my buddy Jay and his wife Melani came over last weekend, and they brought three Krispy Kreme donuts. They dry fried them in a pan, and it caramelized the sugar on these glazed donuts. That was very good. And then I got the bright idea, hey, let's put a Grillo's pickle on that. I wouldn't say it was good, kind of ruined it. But then Jay and I went, wait a minute, let's try that pickle chip again and a dab of mustard. It was a game changer. Check it out at Clint August Radio on Instagram and Clint August on Facebook. 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

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An All-American 250 weekend playing some of the biggest rock songs in history. Made in America, baby. And I think of that every time I hear this song. John Mellencamp, Jack and Diane.

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painted on the side of the van. We took that thing all over. That was America for us, you know, cruising the beaches and the lakes. Anyway, this is Loverboy working for the weekend on this All-America.

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Be sure to make us a preset on your free iHeartRadio app. From a guy who ekes America. I love him. George Thurgood and the Destroyers. This is a huge American rock hit on this All-American 250 weekend. Bad to the bone.

0: 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BTS, Benson Boone, Cardi B, Goo Goo Dolls, Kenny Chesney, Lainey Wilson, Weezer, Snoop Dogg. 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

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The All-American 250. From backyards to stadiums, these are the songs that rock the U.S. of A.

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This one's all about musicians missing home. Of course, 1977, Book of Dreams is the album. This is the Steve Miller Band Jet Airliner on this All-American 250 weekend.

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Your All-American 250 weekend right here. We appreciate your ears. 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

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We lived it. We play it. Guaranteed human.

Seattle's Rock 102.5 KZOK. The Kinks did it in 1964. It was a massive hit, an even bigger hit in 1978 with Van Halen and the cover. Your All-American 250 weekend for both bands. Huge, huge hits. But of course, Van Halen, being from America, that's why we have it on this weekend, baby. Eruption, you really got me.

0: 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All right, so we're in the middle of this All-American 250 weekend, playing the biggest American rock hits of all time, celebrating 250 years here in America. I got to know, hit me up on the iHeartRadio app, the Talkback, Mike. I asked you about the most American rock song, in your opinion. What is it? What about the most American food? Or maybe the most American rock band. So let's add that to the song. Or even the most American road trip. I love stuff like this, man. I'm feeling so patriotic. I know you are as well. The Door's on the way.
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Missy the Cat Lady, I think the biggest Jimi Hendrix Experience fan on planet Earth. She's on the iHeartRadio app all the way from Colorado. We appreciate you on

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The All-American 250. 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

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Tom Cruise sliding across the floor in his underwear and that button-down shirt. I know you remember if you saw that movie Risky Business. 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

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Tina Romano from STP Bar and Grill on the iHeartRadio app. We appreciate your ears on this All-American 250 weekend, playing some of the biggest rock songs in American history. This is one of them, Green Day, Brain Stew.

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1: Well, I've had a blast with you on this All-American 250 weekend. Some of the biggest rock songs in our history in this country. Celebrating 250 years. We're old, aren't we? Well, I guess not compared to like England or Italy or France, but whatever. 250, not too bad at all. Thank you for your ears. And if you've ever served this country, past, present, men, women, every branch, we love you. We appreciate you. Thank you. And God bless you and your families for your tremendous sacrifice.
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102.5 KZOK, Seattle's Rock. A little CCR on the All-American 250. What's going on? It's Battle as we celebrate America turning 250 this weekend by playing some of the best damn rock music that came from America. Hit that talk back mic while you're listening on the iHeartRadio app this afternoon. Let me know what you want to throw into the playlist. 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

102.5 KZOK, Seattle's Rock. The All-American 250, red, white, and loud. 'Cause subtle was never our thing.

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It is the All-American 250, and, well, according to America, who is the face of the United States?

Seattle's Rock, it's 102.5 KZOK. When you think of the face of the United States, who do you think that is? Well, America has spoken, and Tom Hanks was voted the person Americans would most like to see as the face of the United States. Other top vote getters include President Trump, Taylor Swift, Clint Eastwood, and Dolly Parton. If I was going to pick who I think is the face of the United States, obviously, Dolly Parton. I've never met anybody that doesn't like Dolly.

0: 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Hey, what's going on? It's Battle. 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Weird thing that you put on a hot dog. What is it, Andrea?
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1: 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Weird thing you put on your hot dog? 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

0: 102.5 KZOK, Seattle's Rock. A driver in Texas got stopped at the border, and what officers found in the truck was worth way more than most people will make in 10 lifetimes. Hey, it's Battle. U.S. Customs and Border Protection says that the driver was crossing the World Trade Bridge in Laredo in a Dodge Ram, and well, the shipment was supposed to be polypropylene, but, officers said that they found more than 7,000 pounds of suspected meth instead, which has a street value at over $63 million. This is not a paperwork mix-up. That is an entire crime documentary on wheels.
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The All-American 250. Songs so American, they may just salute you back.

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